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I knew I'd see her around. 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I'd act.

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1: Well, here's my final serenade. Here's a gun and here's a blade. Here's

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3: Good morning. Prime Minister Mark Carney has asked the provinces and territories to put American alcohol back on store shelves as a new trade deal with the U.S. appears imminent. Speaking to the media last night during a trade mission in Alberta, Premier Tim Houston confirmed the Prime Minister's request pending the agreement. He says there are a lot of emotions over what's happened with the relationship between the two countries, calling the impact draining on Canadians that will last a long time. Houston says the premiers were also asked that they don't have anything in their procurement policies that specifically exclude the U.S. Overall, Houston says they were given a high-level briefing, but so far he is optimistic things are moving in the right direction, and across most of the major sectors is the best deal Canada could hope for with the U.S. administration. Nova Scotia Power is at a loss to explain why a copy of 30 years of customer data was not automatically deleted as intended. Officials say Russian-based hackers accessed the information in March of 2025. It contained addresses, banking details, and social insurance numbers of over 370,000 customers. The utility says an oversight left the data in a Microsoft Azure system. A hearing is underway into the breach. The premier has criticized the company's communication and inaccurate billing after the attack, adding hearings will make sure the company's response could be assessed in public. RCMP have charged a 54-year-old man in connection with a bomb threat against the U.S. consulate in Halifax. According to the RCMP Federal Policing Eastern Region, Ali Asakara faces a charge of threat against an internationally protected person. The August 9th threat led Halifax Regional Police and federal partners to shut down parts of downtown Halifax for several hours. Investigators found a propane tank and containers of flammable liquid in Asakara's vehicle parked near the consulate. The charge is in addition to others laid by Halifax Police on August 11th. Asakara was scheduled to appear in provincial court yesterday morning. Maple leaves are falling early across Nova Scotia, and experts say a fungal infection is to blame. Arborist Patrick Roundtree tells the Chronicle Herald that wet conditions have caused more tar spot than usual. He says the infection targets maple trees but does not pose a serious risk to their health. Arborist Jeff Talbot advises property owners to clear away fallen leaves to stop the fungus from spreading. He says the trees will likely bounce back next year. In sports, the Blue Jays' comeback fell short as they lost 7-6 to Tampa Bay last night. Elsewhere, Arizona downed Boston 7-6 in 10 innings, and the Yankees edged the Orioles 5-3. And in the WNBA, Toronto dropped a 93-82 decision to Washington for their 12th loss in a row. Now you're up to date. I'm James Faulkner.
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3: Here's your latest Environment Canada weather forecast. A mix of sun and cloud today with a high of 28, except 19 along parts of the coast, a humidex of 36, and a very high UV index. Partly cloudy tonight with fog patches and a low of 19. And sunny tomorrow with a high of 28, except 18 along parts of the coast, a humidex of 35, and a very high UV index.
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0: Maybe are today's best country. Zach McPhee, the way I know you now. I'm Len Hawley. Good morning. Sun and cloud today. Maybe some late afternoon showers. 28, Humidex feeling like 36. And another hot and humid day expected for tomorrow. 1 week from today, the YQM Country Fest will be happening August 27th to 29th. Zach Top, Eric Church, Post Malone headlining the 3 days. Carly Pierce is going to be there, Chad Brownlee, Parmalee, James Barker Band, and many more. All, of course, happening in Dieppe, New Brunswick. And I know there's people in the valley heading there next week. Should be a lot of fun at YQM.
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0: ABR Today's Best Country, Chad Brownlee, who will be at YQM in New Brunswick next week when the lights go down. Summer Concert Series continues in Berwick this evening. Canvas performing on stage starting at 7 o'clock. That's over at Centennial Park. Bring along your chair, some refreshments, sit back, and enjoy a great evening of music. 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
2: Here's your latest Environment Canada weather forecast. A mix of sun and cloud today with a high of 28, except 19 along parts of the coast, a humidex of 36, and a very high UV index. Partly cloudy tonight with fog patches and a low of 19. And sunny tomorrow with a high of 28, except 18 along parts of the coast, a humidex of 35, and a very high UV index.
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ABR Today's Best Country, Dan and Shay, and Say So, Canadian and American trade officials back at the bargaining table today. We'll have that story, part of an ABR information update in a few minutes. Nate Haller, Backfire. Don't

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3: Good morning. Canadian and American trade negotiators will be back at the bargaining table in Washington today, hammering out the final details in a trade agreement with the Trump administration. He paused the threatened 50% tariffs on billions of dollars in Canadian goods that were to go into effect yesterday with a new deadline of Friday. Prime Minister Mark Carney briefed the premiers last night in a virtual conference. It appears Trump's tariffs on softwood lumber, cars, steel, and aluminum that fall outside CUSMA will be reduced but not eliminated. In return, Carney asked the provinces to put American booze back on liquor store shelves, but whether Canadians will buy it is another matter. The District of Lunenburg says River Ridge Common will be closed for 2 days starting today for pesticide treatment to try and curb an invasive insect. This treatment is part of ongoing efforts to protect hemlock trees from the hemlock woolly adelgid, which has been identified within the municipality. The insect causes 90 to 95% of hemlock trees to decline and die within 4 to 15 years. Several municipalities across the province have treated hemlock stands against this insect, and the municipality treated 3 local parks last month. River Ridge Common will reopen on Saturday. Convicted murderer William Sanderson is asking the Nova Scotia Supreme Court to return $5,000 in cash and a laptop containing a Bitcoin wallet seized by police. The Crown argues the money represents proceeds of crime and should be forfeited. Sanderson's lawyer says the Crown has not proven the cash came from criminal activity, according to CBC. He was in court yesterday arguing Sanderson had legitimate sources of income when police arrested him in 2015. The Crown says evidence from Sanderson's second murder trial showed he used drug-related loan proceeds to buy Bitcoin. In a 2024 court hearing, a judge said Sanderson had at least $443,000 in Bitcoin when he was arrested in 2015. Justice John Bedurth is expected to rule on the case in November. A campaign is underway to raise more than $2 million for roof repairs at the Lunenburg Academy. The Lunenburg Academy Foundation is aiming to collect $2.3 million over the next 3 years for the National Historic Site. The building, known locally as the Castle on the Hill, was built in 1895 and now serves as a community cultural center. The federal government and the town have already contributed more than $900,000 combined. Donations can be made through the foundation's website. In sports, the Blue Jays lost 7-6 to Tampa Bay last night. Elsewhere in the majors, the Yankees beat Baltimore 5-3, and Boston lost 7-6 to Arizona in 10 innings. And the Toronto Tempo dropped their 12th game in a row, losing 93-82 to Washington in the WNBA. Now you're up to date. I'm James Faulkner.
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3: Here's your latest Environment Canada weather forecast. A mix of sun and cloud today with a high of 28, except 19 along parts of the coast, a humidex of 36, and a very high UV index. Partly cloudy tonight with fog patches and a low of 19. And sunny tomorrow with a high of 28, except 18 along parts of the coast, a humidex of 35, and a very high UV index.
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0: ABR Today's Best Country, High Valley and Deer Life. I'm Len Hawley. Good morning. It's a day that if you're going to be outdoors, make sure you have a lot of water with you. Try to find a shady area. It's going to be hot and humid. The Humidex is going to take us into the mid-30s. Sun and cloud today. ABR Folk Optical web poll question yesterday. Is bottled water your primary source of drinking water? And over 27% who voted said, yes, it is. 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
7: Here's your latest Environment Canada weather forecast. A mix of sun and cloud today with a high of 28, except 19 along parts of the coast, a Humidex of 36, and a very high UV index. Partly cloudy tonight with fog patches and a low of 19. And sunny tomorrow with a high of 28, except 18 along parts of the coast, a Humidex of 35, and a very high UV index.
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We'll tell you why coming up. ABR Information Update, Florida Georgia Line and Cruise. ABR, good morning.

the devil bowed his head because he knew that he'd been beat. And he laid that golden fiddle on the ground at Johnny's feet. Johnny said, devil, just come on back if you ever want to try again. 'Cause I told you once, you son of a gun, I'm

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3: Good morning. Prime Minister Mark Carney has asked the provinces and territories to put American alcohol back on store shelves as a new trade deal with the U.S. appears imminent. Speaking to the media last night during a trade mission in Alberta, Premier Tim Houston confirmed the Prime Minister's request pending the agreement. He says there are a lot of emotions over what's happened with the relationship between the two countries, calling the impact draining on Canadians that will last a long time. Houston says the premiers were also asked that they don't have anything in their procurement policies that specifically exclude the U.S. Overall, Houston says they were given a high-level briefing, but so far he is optimistic things are moving in the right direction, and across most of the major sectors is the best deal Canada could hope for with the U.S. administration. Nova Scotia Power is at a loss to explain why a copy of 30 years of customer data was not automatically deleted as intended. Officials say Russian-based hackers accessed the information in March of 2025. It contained addresses, banking details, and social insurance numbers of over 370,000 customers. The utility says an oversight left the data in a Microsoft Azure system. A hearing is underway into the breach. The premier has criticized the company's communication and inaccurate billing after the attack, adding hearings will make sure the company's response could be assessed in public. RCMP have charged a 54-year-old man in connection with a bomb threat against the U.S. consulate in Halifax. According to the RCMP Federal Policing Eastern Region, Ali Asakara faces a charge of threat against an internationally protected person. The August 9th threat led Halifax Regional Police and federal partners to shut down parts of downtown Halifax for several hours. Investigators found a propane tank and containers of flammable liquid in Asakara's vehicle parked near the consulate. The charge is in addition to others laid by Halifax Police on August 11th. Asakara was scheduled to appear in provincial court yesterday morning. Maple leaves are falling early across Nova Scotia, and experts say a fungal infection is to blame. Arborist Patrick Roundtree tells the Chronicle Herald that wet conditions have caused more tar spot than usual. He says the infection targets maple trees but does not pose a serious risk to their health. Arborist Jeff Talbot advises property owners to clear away fallen leaves to stop the fungus from spreading. He says the trees will likely bounce back next year. In sports, the Blue Jays' comeback fell short as they lost 7-6 to Tampa Bay last night. Elsewhere, Arizona down Boston 7-6 in 10 innings, and the Yankees edged the Orioles 5-3. And in the WNBA, Toronto dropped a 93-82 decision to Washington for their 12th loss in a row. Now you're up to date. I'm James Faulkner.
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3: Here's your latest Environment Canada weather forecast. A mix of sun and cloud today with a high of 28, except 19 along parts of the coast, a humidex of 36, and a very high UV index. Partly cloudy tonight with fog patches and a low of 19. And sunny tomorrow with a high of 28, except 18 along parts of the coast, a humidex of 35, and a very high UV index.
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0: ABR Today's Best Country, Shaboozy and a Bar Song. I'm Len Hawley. Good morning. Sun and cloud in the valley today. And with the humidity, it's going to feel like the mid-30s. And today is day number 4 at the Annapolis Valley Exhibition in Lawrencetown. The week is whipping by. Future Farmer in the Arena. That's at 2 o'clock this afternoon. Canadian Cowgirls Rodeo Drill Team will be in the main ring at 4 o'clock. Don't forget the Wild and Woolly Sheep Rodeo later on this afternoon. Farmer's Challenge in the main ring this evening. And as always, live music in the arena. Day number 4, Annapolis Valley Exhibition in Lawrencetown.
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0: ABR Today's Best Country, Kenny Chesney and Carry On. Country Confidential, Sugarland is hitting the road to celebrate a major milestone. The duo has announced the Ride or Die Tour. It marks the 20th anniversary of their landmark album, Enjoy the Ride, and you can expect a special celebration of the record that helped define Sugarland's career, along with the duo's biggest hits and fan favorites. And it's a chance for Jennifer Nettles and Christian Bush to revisit an important chapter in their history. Should be a lot of fun as Sugarland gets on the road again.
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9: Here's your latest Environment Canada weather forecast. A mix of sun and cloud today with a high of 28, except 19 along parts of the coast, a humidex of 36, and a very high UV index. Partly cloudy tonight with fog patches and a low of 19. And sunny tomorrow with a high of 28, except 18 along parts of the coast, a humidex of 35, and a very high UV index.
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ABR Today's Best Country, Lainey Wilson, John Mayer, phone, keys, wallet. Trade negotiations between the U.S. and Canada continue today. We'll have that story after the Washboard Union and Shot of Glory.

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1: Good morning. Canadian and American trade negotiators will be back at the bargaining table in Washington today, hammering out the final details in a trade agreement with the Trump administration. He paused the threatened 50% tariffs on billions of dollars in Canadian goods that were to go into effect yesterday with a new deadline of Friday. Prime Minister Mark Carney briefed the premiers last night in a virtual conference. It appears Trump's tariffs on softwood lumber, cars, steel, and aluminum that fall outside CUSMA will be reduced but not eliminated. In return, Carney asked the provinces to put American booze back on liquor store shelves, but whether Canadians will buy it is another matter. The District of Lunenburg says River Ridge Common will be closed for 2 days starting today for pesticide treatment to try and curb an invasive insect. This treatment is part of ongoing efforts to protect hemlock trees from the hemlock woolly adelgid, which has been identified within the municipality. The insect causes 90 to 95% of hemlock trees to decline and die within 4 to 15 years. Several municipalities across the province have treated hemlock stands against this insect, and the municipality treated 3 local parks last month. River Ridge Common will reopen on Saturday. Convicted murderer William Sanderson is asking the Nova Scotia Supreme Court to return $5,000 in cash and a laptop containing a Bitcoin wallet seized by police. The Crown argues the money represents proceeds of crime and should be forfeited. Sanderson's lawyer says the Crown has not proven the cash came from criminal activity, according to CBC. He was in court yesterday arguing Sanderson had legitimate sources of income when police arrested him in 2015. The Crown says evidence from Sanderson's second murder trial showed he used drug-related loan proceeds to buy Bitcoin. In a 2024 court hearing, a judge said Sanderson had at least $443,000 in Bitcoin when he was arrested in 2015. Justice John Bedurth is expected to rule on the case in November. A campaign is underway to raise more than $2 million for roof repairs at the Lunenburg Academy. The Lunenburg Academy Foundation is aiming to collect $2.3 million over the next 3 years for the National Historic Site. The building, known locally as the Castle on the Hill, was built in 1895 and now serves as a community cultural center. The federal government and the town have already contributed more than $900,000 combined. Donations can be made through the foundation's website. In sports, the Blue Jays lost 7-6 to Tampa Bay last night. Elsewhere in the majors, the Yankees beat Baltimore 5-3, and Boston lost 7-6 to Arizona in 10 innings. And the Toronto Tempo dropped their 12th game in a row, losing 93-82 to Washington in the WNBA. Now you're up to date. I'm James Faulkner.
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1: Here's your latest Environment Canada weather forecast. A mix of sun and cloud today with a high of 28, except 19 along parts of the coast, a humidex of 36, and a very high UV index. Partly cloudy tonight with fog patches and a low of 19. And sunny tomorrow with a high of 28, except 18 along parts of the coast, a humidex of 35, and a very high UV index.
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0: ABR, today's best country, James Barker Band. You didn't hear it from me. I'm Len Hawley. Good morning. Sun and cloud today. It's going to be humid. 28 is the high. The humidex around 36. And it looks like much the same for tomorrow. ABR Voca Optical web poll question. Is bottled water your primary source of drinking water? We asked this yesterday. And over 27% of people that responded said, yes, it is. Thank you very much. Your web poll question today, when you are out shopping, do you look for a Made in Canada label? It's a yes or no question, and you can let us know by voting at avrnetwork.com.
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8: Here's your latest Environment Canada weather forecast. A mix of sun and cloud today with a high of 28, except 19 along parts of the coast. A humidex of 36 and a very high UV index. Partly cloudy tonight with fog patches and a low of 19. And sunny tomorrow with a high of 28, except 18 along parts of the coast. A humidex of 35 and a very high UV index.

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4: Here's your latest Environment Canada weather forecast. A mix of sun and cloud today with a high of 28, except 19 along parts of the coast, a humidex of 36, and a very high UV index. Partly cloudy tonight with fog patches and a low of 19. And sunny tomorrow with a high of 28, except 18 along parts of the coast, a humidex of 35, and a very high UV index.
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0: ABR Today's Best Country, Luke Bryan, Country, and She Knows It. Birthdays and anniversaries for Cleveland's coming up. Kentville Wildcats will kick off their schedule at the Canadian Senior Men's National Baseball Championships going on in Miramichi. The Wildcats, representing the Nova Scotia Senior Baseball League, play their first game 1 o'clock this afternoon against Manitoba. And the Wildcats are back on the field tonight to play Quebec in that game at 7.
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3: Good morning. Prime Minister Mark Carney has asked the provinces and territories to put American alcohol back on store shelves as a new trade deal with the U.S. appears imminent. Speaking to the media last night during a trade mission in Alberta, Premier Tim Houston confirmed the Prime Minister's request pending the agreement. He says there are a lot of emotions over what's happened with the relationship between the two countries, calling the impact draining on Canadians that will last a long time. Houston says the premiers were also asked if they don't have anything in their procurement policies that specifically exclude the U.S. Overall, Houston says they were given a high-level briefing, but so far he is optimistic things are moving in the right direction, and across most of the major sectors is the best deal Canada could hope for with the U.S. administration. Nova Scotia Power is at a loss to explain why a copy of 30 years of customer data was not automatically deleted as intended. Officials say Russian-based hackers accessed the information in March of 2025. It contained addresses, banking details, and social insurance numbers of over 370,000 customers. The utility says an oversight left the data in a Microsoft Azure system. A hearing is underway into the breach. The premier has criticized the company's communication and inaccurate billing after the attack, adding hearings will make sure the company's response could be assessed in public. RCMP have charged a 54-year-old man in connection with a bomb threat against the U.S. consulate in Halifax. According to the RCMP Federal Policing Eastern Region, Ali Asakara faces a charge of threat against an internationally protected person. The August 9th threat led Halifax Regional Police and federal partners to shut down parts of downtown Halifax for several hours. Investigators found a propane tank and containers of flammable liquid in Asakara's vehicle parked near the consulate. The charge is in addition to others laid by Halifax Police on August 11th. Asakara was scheduled to appear in provincial court yesterday morning. Maple leaves are falling early across Nova Scotia, and experts say a fungal infection is to blame. Arborist Patrick Roundtree tells the Chronicle Herald that wet conditions have caused more tar spot than usual. He says the infection targets maple trees but does not pose a serious risk to their health. Arborist Jeff Talbot advises property owners to clear away fallen leaves to stop the fungus from spreading. He says the trees will likely bounce back next year. In sports, the Blue Jays' comeback fell short as they lost 7-6 to Tampa Bay last night. Elsewhere, Arizona down Boston 7-6 in 10 innings, and the Yankees edged the Orioles 5-3. And in the WNBA, Toronto dropped a 93-82 decision to Washington for their 12th loss in a row. Now you're up to date. I'm James Faulkner.
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3: Here's your latest Environment Canada weather forecast. A mix of sun and cloud today with a high of 28, except 19 along parts of the coast, a humidex of 36, and a very high UV index. Partly cloudy tonight with fog patches and a low of 19. And sunny tomorrow with a high of 28, except 18 along parts of the coast, a humidex of 35, and a very high UV index.
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0: ABR Today's Best Country, Tim Hicks, the pilot. I'm Len Hawley. Good morning. Sun and cloud and humid today. High of 28, humidex around 36. Tomorrow is going to be much the same. Big shout out to everybody participating at the first ever Par for a Purpose Golf Tournament. It is going to be happening this Saturday, Paragon Golf and Country Club in Kingston. 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And for those all signed up and registered, good luck and have a great day Saturday.
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0: ABR Today's Best Country, John Morgan and Kid Myself. 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It's a fun-filled 50s-themed senior summer social. 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Bingo. 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
6: Here's your latest Environment Canada weather forecast. A mix of sun and cloud today with a high of 28, except 19 along parts of the coast. A humidex of 36 and a very high UV index. Partly cloudy tonight with fog patches and a low of 19. And sunny tomorrow with a high of 28, except 18 along parts of the coast. A humidex of 35 and a very high UV index.
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ABR Today's Best Country, Garth Brooks, Friends in Low Places, trade negotiators between the U.S. and Canada back at the negotiating table today. We'll have that story coming up after Jess Moskaluk and Knockoff. ABR, good morning.

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3: Good morning. Canadian and American trade negotiators will be back at the bargaining table in Washington today, hammering out the final details in a trade agreement with the Trump administration. He paused the threatened 50% tariffs on billions of dollars in Canadian goods that were to go into effect yesterday with a new deadline of Friday. Prime Minister Mark Carney briefed the premiers last night in a virtual conference. It appears Trump's tariffs on softwood lumber, cars, steel, and aluminum that fall outside CUSMA will be reduced but not eliminated. In return, Carney asked the provinces to put American booze back on liquor store shelves, but whether Canadians will buy it is another matter. The District of Lunenburg says River Ridge Common will be closed for 2 days starting today for pesticide treatment to try and curb an invasive insect. This treatment is part of ongoing efforts to protect hemlock trees from the hemlock woolly adelgid, which has been identified within the municipality. The insect causes 90 to 95% of hemlock trees to decline and die within 4 to 15 years. Several municipalities across the province have treated hemlock stands against this insect, and the municipality treated 3 local parks last month. River Ridge Common will reopen on Saturday. Convicted murderer William Sanderson is asking the Nova Scotia Supreme Court to return $5,000 in cash and a laptop containing a Bitcoin wallet seized by police. The Crown argues the money represents proceeds of crime and should be forfeited. Sanderson's lawyer says the Crown has not proven the cash came from criminal activity, according to CBC. He was in court yesterday arguing Sanderson had legitimate sources of income when police arrested him in 2015. The Crown says evidence from Sanderson's second murder trial showed he used drug-related loan proceeds to buy Bitcoin. In a 2024 court hearing, a judge said Sanderson had at least $443,000 in Bitcoin when he was arrested in 2015. Justice John Bedurth is expected to rule on the case in November. A campaign is underway to raise more than $2 million for roof repairs at the Lunenburg Academy. The Lunenburg Academy Foundation is aiming to collect $2.3 million over the next 3 years for the National Historic Site. The building, known locally as the Castle on the Hill, was built in 1895 and now serves as a community cultural center. The federal government and the town have already contributed more than $900,000 combined. Donations can be made through the foundation's website. In sports, the Blue Jays lost 7-6 to Tampa Bay last night. Elsewhere in the majors, the Yankees beat Baltimore 5-3, and Boston lost 7-6 to Arizona in 10 innings. And the Toronto Tempo dropped their 12th game in a row, losing 93-82 to Washington in the WNBA. Now you're up to date. I'm James Faulkner.
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3: Here's your latest Environment Canada weather forecast. A mix of sun and cloud today with a high of 28, except 19 along parts of the coast. A humidex of 36 and a very high UV index. Partly cloudy tonight with fog patches and a low of 19. And sunny tomorrow with a high of 28, except 18 along parts of the coast. A humidex of 35 and a very high UV index.
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0: ABR Today's Best Country, Zach McPhee and Smoke. I'm Len Hawley. Sun and cloud today, 28. Humidex will take it up to around 36 and much the same for tomorrow. ABR Voca Optical web poll question. 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
8: Here's your latest Environment Canada weather forecast. A mix of sun and cloud today with a high of 20.

0: ABR Today's Best Country, Taylor Swift, I Knew It, I Knew You. We are going to turn the clock back to the 90s very shortly. 90s at 9, Trisha Yearwood, Kenny Chesney, Mary Chapin Carpenter, Diamond Rio. We've got Reba on the show, all on the 90s at 9.
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ABR 90s at 9, Mary Chapin Carpenter, I Feel Lucky. Also heard from Kenny Chesney, You Had Me From Hello, Trisha Yearwood with X's and O's. More 90s at 9, Diamond Rio's Unbelievable.

0: AVR 90s at 9 and Reba's Fancy Diamond Rio Unbelievable tomorrow morning. The 90s at 9 for the final time this week. I'm Len Hawley. Movies are better under the stars. 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
5: Here's your latest Environment Canada weather forecast. A mix of sun and cloud today with a high of 28, except 19 along parts of the coast, a humidex of 36, and a very high UV index. Partly cloudy tonight with fog patches and a low of 19. And sunny tomorrow with a high of 28, except 18 along parts of the coast, a humidex of 35, and a very high UV index.
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0: ABR Today's Best Country, Nate Haller and Thought About You. Watch for Sophie and Bill. They're going to be in the ABR Community Cruiser heading to the Annapolis Valley Exhibition in Lawrencetown. They'll be down there a little later on today, and she'll be back down with the cruiser over the next couple of days. And, of course, today is the fourth day of the exhibition at Lawrencetown, The Future Farmer. In the arena at 2 o'clock, the Canadian Cowgirls Rodeo Drill Team in the main ring at 4, Wild and Woolly Sheep Rodeo, Farmers Challenge, live music, and the rides are open. It's all happening at the Annapolis Valley Exhibition.
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6: Here's your latest Environment Canada weather forecast. A mix of sun and cloud today with a high of 28, except 19 along parts of the coast. A humidex of 36 and a very high UV index. Partly cloudy tonight with fog patches and a low of 19. And sunny tomorrow with a high of 28, except 18 along parts of the coast. A humidex of 35 and a very high UV index.
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0: ABR Today's Best Country, Owen Rigling and Tail Light This Town. That will wrap it up for me. Thank you so much for your company. Back with you again bright and early tomorrow morning to count you down to the weekend. 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
7: Here's your latest Environment Canada weather forecast. A mix of sun and cloud today with a high of 28, except 19 along parts of the coast, a humidex of 36, and a very high UV index. Partly cloudy tonight with fog patches and a low of 19. And sunny tomorrow with a high of 28, except 18 along parts of the coast, a humidex of 35, and a very high UV index.
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7: Here's your latest Environment Canada weather forecast. A mix of sun and cloud today with a high of 28, except 19 along parts of the coast, a humidex of 36, and a very high UV index. Partly cloudy tonight with fog patches and a low of 19. And sunny tomorrow with a high of 28, except 18 along parts of the coast, a humidex of 35, and a very high UV index.
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2: Latest Environment Canada forecast. Sun and cloud today. Slight chance of showers through the afternoon. The wind out of the southwest, a high 27, feeling like 35, though, with the Humidex. Chance of showers early this evening as the fog moves inland tonight, the low down to 19. It's going to clear off tomorrow morning through the rest of the day. Sunny and hot and humid. 28, feeling like 35. Sun and cloud for Saturday. Periods of rain Sunday.
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Brett Kissel, Cowboys and Dreamers, Today's Best Country, AVR. Luke Holmes, before that, kicking off our afternoon together with Sleepless in a Hotel Room. Shano hanging out with you again this afternoon, and we got Ella Langley on deck. But first, it's Jess Moskaluk with Country Girls on AVR.

0: AVR, Today's Best Country, Tyler Joe Miller with Under the Influence, and that track was released not too long ago, March 20th of this year, and it's the title track from his album of the same name. The song flips the usual drinking song storyline by focusing on how alcohol can bring up old feelings for an ex, captured in the hook, being only over you till I'm under the influence. The song was co-written by some of Canada's top Nashville-connected songwriters, including Gordy Sampson, who has also written hits for Carrie Underwood and Rascal Flatts. We've got more of Today's Best Country on the way.
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Tay Bay happened on a Saturday night. Today's Best Country is on AVR. Josh Ross is coming up, but this next one was actually the song that I did my mother-son dance with my stepmom at my wedding. Yeah, it's Tim McGraw, Humble and Kind on Today's Best Country, AVR.

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1: Hate How You Look, Josh Ross, AVR, Today's Best Country. Before that, Tim McGraw with Humble and Kind, which is a song that really is great advice. I mentioned earlier that that song was the mother-son dance at my wedding between me and my stepmom. And that's something that she had always told me before... before that song was ever released. Yeah, you see, back when you're a teenager, you kind of get a big head, maybe a bit of a big ego, right? And that was something that she always told me, life advice. Always stay humble and kind. And that song is a real nice reminder for me. Always stay humble and kind. It's the best way that you can be. We got more of Today's Best Country coming up.
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9: Latest Environment Canada forecast. Sun and cloud today. Slight chance of showers through the afternoon. The wind out of the southwest. The high 27. Feeling like 35, though, with the Humidex. Chance of showers early this evening as the fog moves inland tonight. The low down to 19. It's going to clear off tomorrow morning through the rest of the day. Sunny and hot and humid. 28, feeling like 35. Sun and cloud for Saturday. Periods of rain Sunday.
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0: Shania Twain, that don't impress me much. It is today's best country on AVR. Shano hanging out with you again this afternoon and tomorrow at 9 a.m. BNS Kids Avon River Mucky Shore Explore Day Camp is happening. It's happening from 9 a.m. until 4 p.m. We're talking a full day of mud flats exploration and outdoor nature activities for kids ages 6 through 11. And this is based out of the Avon River Heritage Center. If you're looking for more information, you can head over to valleyevents.ca or you can email info@avonriver@gmail.com or you can call 902-757-1718.
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0: 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Good news, kicking off our 2 o'clock together. We got Thomas Rhett coming up, but right now it's the James Barker Band with After Dark.
1: If you see me in the morning, I tell you it's important to understand I'm just a little sick.

Craving You, Thomas Rhett. It's today's best country, AVR. Brett Kissel on deck, but first it's Tucker Wetmore with Who Told You That?

0: Let Your Horses Run, Brett Kissel, Today's Best Country, AVR. And that song was written by Brett and by Nashville songwriter Jesse Frazier. And the pair reportedly wrote the song in just a few hours. Yeah, the track went on to become the title song for Kissel's Let Your Horses Run project, which was inspired by his Western roots and Alberta farm upbringing. The song was important enough to Kissel that the album later included multiple versions of it, including an acoustic mix and a Mezcal Cup mix.
1: Hey, it's Fitz, F-I-T with a Z from the Country Top 40 Countdown, and Ella Langley and Morgan Wallen are sitting on top of the countdown right now, but everybody's coming for that spot. They were number one last weekend. Can they do it again this weekend and make it a two-peat with I Can't Love You Anymore? Can they survive another week at number one? We're going to find out together. I'll see you this weekend for all the hits on the Country Top 40 with Fitz right here. Seat.
2: 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On a

Luke Combs, Beautiful Crazy, Today's Best Country is on AVR. We got Riley Green coming up, Josh Ross, and Lainey Wilson. But first, it's Mackenzie Porter with These Days on AVR. We

0: Lainey Wilson, phone, keys, wallet, 97.7 AVR, today's best country. My name is Shano. I appreciate you keeping me company this afternoon. Don't forget, volunteers are needed for the big swim. Yeah, they're looking for land and water roles. It's happening Sunday, August 30th at the Brigadoon Village, Aylesford Lake. The big swim is a Give to Live project, and you can sign up and get more details at givetolive.ca/swim.
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6: Latest Environment Canada forecast. Sun and cloud today. Slight chance of showers through the afternoon. The wind out of the southwest. The high 27. Feeling like 35, though, with the Humidex. Chance of showers early this evening as the fog moves inland tonight. The low down to 19. It's going to clear off tomorrow morning through the rest of the day. Sunny and hot and humid. 28, feeling like 35. Sun and cloud for Saturday. Periods of rain Sunday.
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Kelsey Kulick, Till I Get to Heaven, Today's Best Country, AVR. We're going to hear from Carrie Underwood, Dean Brody, and Morgan Wallen coming up. But first, it's Brothers Osborne with It Ain't My Fault.

Your Place, Ashley Cook. We got more of today's best country coming up, including Kenny Chesney, The Recklaws, and Post Malone and Blake Shelton. But first, it's Chase Kasner, Don't Tell My Mama on AVR. She

Carry On from Kenny Chesney, Today's Best Country, AVR, Chase Kasner before that with Don't Tell My Mama. We got Post Malone and Blake Shelton coming up, but first it's the Rec Laws with One Beer Away.

0: Post Malone, Blake Shelton, Pour Me a Drink, AVR, Today's Best Country. My name is Shano, and don't miss out this weekend. It's Bob Kingsley's Country Top 40 with Fitz each weekend on AVR. 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

0: James Barker Band, Keep It Simple, Today's Best Country, AVR, Tucker Wetmore before that with Brunette, and Jade Eagleson too with Worth the Double. Tomorrow afternoon, starting at 1 p.m., is Beach School. I'd love to go to Beach School tomorrow. That sounds like a lot of fun. Beach School explores the science, history, culture, art, nature, and more all at the beach. Each session is semi-structured with a short presentation from a guest speaker for 15 to 20 minutes, followed by an activity exploring the beach and or jumping in the water. Tomorrow's all about invertebrates of the mudflats. 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You can get all the details, valleyevents.ca.
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5: Latest Environment Canada forecast. Sun and cloud today. Slight chance of showers through the afternoon. The wind out of the southwest. The high 27. Feeling like 35 though with the Humidex. Chance of showers early this evening as the fog moves inland tonight. The low down to 19. It's going to clear off tomorrow morning through the rest of the day. Sunny and hot and humid. 28 feeling like 35. Sun and cloud for Saturday. Periods of rain Sunday.
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0: TROUBLE, Travis Tritt, Today's Best Country, AVR, Dallas Smith before that with Use Me. And if you're looking to show off your vocal chops, well, tomorrow night, 7 p.m., you can have a great night with Teresa Porter as she hosts a fun night of karaoke at the Royal Canadian Legion in Bridgetown. Yeah, if you want to give her a shout, 902-665-2820. Doors open at 7 p.m. and she's going to be a good time.
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Thomas Rhett kicking off our 4 o'clock with After All the Bars Are Closed, Today's Best Country, AVR, Tennille Arts coming up, Lainey Wilson, Tim Hicks, and right now, Jason Aldean with Don't Tell on Me.

Tennille Arts, Don't Ruin Flowers, Today's Best Country, AVR. We got Tim Hicks coming up, but first it's Lainey Wilson with Things a Man Oughta Know.

0: Loud.
1: Tim Hicks with Loud, and Tim Hicks has said that Loud was written to be a live performance anthem. He describes it as a high-energy guitar-driven that begs to be played live. The song certainly delivers as well, becoming one of his biggest hits and reaching number 4 on the Billboard Canada Country Chart. Loud was featured during the 2018 Stanley Cup playoffs and later became Team Canada's official goal song at the 2021 World Junior Hockey Championships, playing after every Canadian goal.
2: 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They were number one last weekend. 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We're going to find out together. I'll see you this weekend for all the hits on the Country Top 40 with Fitz right here.
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Keith Urban with Wasted Time AVR. Today's best country. We got High Valley on deck, but first it's Jordan Davis with Turn This Truck Around.

0: High Valley, I'm Leaving You, Today's Best Country, AVR, Jordan Davis before that with Turn This Truck Around, Shano hanging out with you again this afternoon. Thank you so much for keeping me company. We're coming up here soon to your drive at 5, but I also mentioned not too long ago about karaoke. Well, if karaoke's not your jam, how about a little bit of trivia? Yeah, tomorrow night, 7 p.m., a fantastic night of trivia, and you can look no further than the Royal Canadian Legion, 310 Main Street in Wolfville. The host, Nathan Brown, ensures everyone is going to have a great time, and he challenges you with 8 different categories, including a music round. Give it a try. You're bound to love it. Tomorrow night, 7 p.m. at the Royal Canadian Legion in Wolfville.
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3: All right, making our way through a Thursday afternoon. Bit of a fall feel to the start of the week. The summer heat has returned to the back end of the week. 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Stacey, how are you today?
4: I'm great, Mike. It's a beautiful day in the Valley.
3: It really is. And as a matter of fact, I took a look into the future 7 days from today. And ironically enough, Stacey, the weather looks really good. And there's a big event, the 9th annual Show for Shelter, 1 week from today.
4: Yeah, well, that's great. I hadn't looked at the weather, so good to know. But the movie does play rain or shine, Mike. So Valley Drive-In, it doesn't really matter what the weather is.
3: It really doesn't, but it's going to be great to have as many people out as physically and humanly possible. And your tradition continues with the 9th Show for Shelter, all in support of Chrysalis House.
4: That's right. All proceeds go to Chrysalis House. It is a retro movie night at the Valley Drive-In. It's a fundraiser. This year we are watching Free Willy. So that's the original movie from 1993. Going to look great up on that new screen. And we've got 50-50. We have door prizes. Of course, the Colebrook Lions will have the canteen up and running, and all kinds of fun. You guys will be there. We'll be there. And like, as you said, hopefully lots of people show up and show their support for Chrysalis House.
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4: Yes, there will be some members from the Annapolis Valley Cruisers Car Club there, right in the front row. And we encourage you to go over and have a look at the cars. Don't touch, but they love to talk about them. So you can go over and see those for sure.
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3: Appreciate your time as always, Stacey, and I'll see you under the stars at the Valley Drive-In 1 week from today.
4: Love it. 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
9: Latest Environment Canada forecast, partly cloudy sky with a very slight chance of showers early on. Head of the fog patches spreading inland, a low of 19. It's going to be cloudy to start off on Friday. Mix of sun and cloud, late morning, hot, 28, humidex of 35. Partly cloudy Friday night and 15 degrees with a mix of sun and cloud. Saturday, 25, and periods of rain and 23 Sunday.
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0: Tucker Wetmore, 3-2-1 AVR, today's best country. We got a few more tracks coming up, and then we're getting into your Drive at 5. That is brought to you by Savage Oil, and the Drive at 5 features the best driving songs for your trip home. Hope you had a great day. I'm excited for the drive.
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3: And good afternoon. Premier Tim Houston is optimistic after Donald Trump's latest tariff threats were paused by the president until tomorrow at midnight. Prime Minister Mark Carney held a video conference with the premiers last night to outline some of the details in the agreement, although not all have been finalized. Talks continue today. Now, Premier Houston, speaking with reporters via video conference in Banff, says the negotiations are moving in a good direction. He says he was pretty content with what he heard yesterday, and he points out the core elements of the supply management system for dairy products remains intact, which is good news for Nova Scotia farmers. Now, one of the concessions in the new U.S. trade discussions involves the return of American alcohol to store shelves in Nova Scotia. The Prime Minister has asked the provinces to do that, but Finance Minister John Lohr says that doesn't mean that people will return to purchasing bourbon or California wines.
4: We'll resume selling U.S. product in terms of our own Nova Scotians. We know there's strong loyalty to local product as well. And in some cases, they've switched from, buying U.S. product to buying local product. And we expect that it'll take time for them to revert back, or maybe they never will. We expect they'll continue to use local products.
3: Lohr says it could take a month or a month and a half for the U.S. products to start showing up on shelves at the NSLC. Nova Scotia's agriculture minister says the province does not have the resources to take over the historic Nepean Research Farm. The federal department announcing it will be shut down. One of seven research sites that will be closed, all part of a cost-saving measure. Greg Morrow says he does have thoughts on what the 600 acres of land in Cumberland County could be used for.
5: We'd like to see the land remain in production. There's a number of options there. Community pastures is one. I know there's discussions underway right now with a number of partners, including AAFC, the federal government, my department, Nova Scotia Cattle Producers, and the Nova Scotia Federation of Agriculture. So we'll see how those discussions play out.
3: The historic research facility opened in 1887 as one of Canada's five original Dominion experimental farms, focusing on Atlantic Canada's unique soils, dike lands, and climate for livestock and forage management. The Liberals are criticizing the Houston government on daycare fees. The Liberal Party points out Nova Scotia families are still waiting for a $10 a day child care that they were promised, while the Houston government continues to rely on a fee system that allows child care providers to set their own prices. The Canadian Centre for Policy Alternatives' latest child care fee report shows Nova Scotia and BC are the only provinces still relying on market fees, meaning the amount parents pay can vary from one provider to the next, resulting in the most complex systems for parents and some of the highest fees in the country. Interim Liberal leader Ian Rankin says Nova Scotia families were promised $10 a day child care by March of this year. They didn't get it, and they're now paying $23 a day for an infant and $22 for preschool space. He says most other provinces in Canada have achieved the goal, and there's no reason Nova Scotia cannot either. A cabinet minister who has apologized for misogynistic rap recordings that were discovered online says he made a huge mistake, and he's working to make up for the harm and hurt he's caused. Marco McLeod says he was aware it was online but didn't disclose the 2013 recordings to the caucus when he ran for office. Adsom House wrote an open letter saying it was sickened by the violent and demeaning language of the lyrics, and they should disqualify someone from public office. The energy minister, though, says he's taken their words to heart.
6: I've read their statement several times. They're a group that does important work in the community, and it was important for me to read that and to get their perspective. They know a lot more about this stuff that I do. I have not reached out to them at this point, but definitely open. I'm here to learn. Yeah, I made a really bad mistake here.
3: Minister responsible for the status of women, Leah Martin, was asked for her reaction when she heard the lyrics.
7: Like many, I'm sure, think it was really, really, really dumb, really stupid. I think that, you know, it's, there's no space for any language that makes girls feel less respected, valued, or safe.
3: There's no indication McLeod intends to resign from cabinet or that Tim Houston has any plans to remove him. And the Farmers' Almanac says Atlantic Canada may experience the most complicated precipitation forecast of any Canadian region this winter. It says the four provinces should all prepare for an active mix of snow, sleet, freezing rain, rain, and strong coastal storms. As well, several of those might sometimes occur during the same storm. Interior New Brunswick and higher elevation areas generally have better chances of remaining snow, while exposed coastal areas will have a greater risk of mixed precipitation and rain. In sports on the diamonds, the Blue Jays in an afternoon game in Tampa Bay. The Yankees are in Baltimore this evening with the Red Sox getting the day off. And on the gridiron in the CFL, the Red Blacks are in Montreal to play the Alouettes. Now you're up to date. I'm Sheldon McLeod.
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3: Latest Environment Canada forecast, partly cloudy sky with a very slight chance of showers early on. Head of the fog patch is spreading inland, a low of 19. It's going to be cloudy to start off on Friday. Mix of sun and cloud, late morning, hot, 28, humidex of 35. Partly cloudy Friday night and 15 degrees with a mix of sun and cloud Saturday, 25, and periods of rain and 23 Sunday.
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I knew it. I knew you. Taylor Swift, today's best country, AVR. We are in it. We are in the drive at five, featuring the best driving songs for your trip home. And this is brought to you by Savage Oil. Walker Hayes coming up, but right now it's Sully Burroughs with Put It On Me.

0: 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Fancy light.
1: Walker Hayes, Fancy Like, today's best country, AVR, your drive at 5, brought to you by Savage Oil. And do you remember back when Fancy Like hit? It really exploded after Walker Hayes and his daughter Leela created a simple dance for the song on TikTok. The video went viral, and it helped turn the track into a massive crossover hit, giving Hayes his first top 10 hit on the Billboard Hot 100. In fact, the song Shout Out to Applebee's was so popular that the restaurant chain used Fancy Like in one of their national advertising campaigns, making the song and the restaurant forever linked in pop culture. More of today's best country coming up for your drive at 5.
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David Lee Murphy, Dust on the Bottle. If you're not singing along to that tune, you ain't living your life right. The Reckless before that with 11 Beers. Here's Russell Dickerson with Happened to Me on ABR.

0: Dean Brody, good goodbye. 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
6: Latest Environment Canada forecast, partly cloudy sky with a very slight chance of showers early on. Head of the fog patches spreading inland, a low of 19. It's going to be cloudy to start off on Friday. Mix of sun and cloud, late morning, hot, 28, humidex of 35. Partly cloudy Friday night and 15 degrees with a mix of sun and cloud. Saturday, 25, and periods of rain and 23 Sunday.
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0: Morgan Griffiths, Just Being Me, Today's Best Country, AVR, Luke Holmes before that with Be By You, and Florida Georgia Line with Round Here. 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Thanks again to Savage Oil for being a part of the fun.
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1: Chase, Matthew, darling, to kick off our final hour together. We got Chris Young on deck, but first, it's Owen Riedling with Love, Hate, Love on AVR. I keep

Raised on Country, Chris Young, Today's Best Country, AVR. Mackenzie Porter is coming up, but first, it's Kane Brown with Woman on AVR.

0: Chasing Tornadoes, Mackenzie Porter, Today's Best Country, AVR. But did you know that Mackenzie Porter didn't actually write Chasing Tornadoes herself? The song was actually written by country superstar Lainey Wilson, along with Emily Landis and Jamie Moore, before Porter recorded it. The song became a major hit here in Canada, reaching number one on the media-based Canada Country Chart, and its music video went on to win the CCMA Video of the Year back in 2024. Figured I'd hit you with a little fun fact there. We got more of Today's Best Country coming up.
1: Hey, it's Fitz, F-I-T with a Z, from the Country Top 40 Countdown. And Ella Langley and Morgan Wallen are sitting on top of the countdown right now. But everybody's coming for that spot. They were number one last weekend. Can they do it again this weekend and make it a two-peat with I Can't Love You Anymore? Can they survive another week at number one? We're going to find out together. I'll see you this weekend for all the hits on the Country Top 40 with Fitz right here.
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Casey Musgraves, Dry Spell, Today's Best Country, AVR, Jelly Roll before that with Heart of Stone. We got Lady A coming up, some Ella Langley, but first it's Cameron Wickholm with Kingdom of Fear on AVR. I'll show you.

0: Ella Langley, Be Her, AVR, Today's Best Country, Lady A before that with Bartender. My name is Shano. Thank you so much for hanging out with me this evening. Just a reminder, volunteers are needed for the Big Swim. It's coming up quick, August 30th, which is a Sunday. They're looking for land and water roles, and it's happening at the Brigadoon Village, Aylesford Lake. If you would like to sign up or get more information, it's a Give to Live project, and you can get all that information and sign up at givetolive.ca/swim.
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7: Latest Environment Canada forecast, partly cloudy sky with a very slight chance of showers early on. Head of the fog patches spreading inland, a low of 19. It's going to be cloudy to start off on Friday. Mix of sun and cloud, late morning, hot, 28, humidex of 35. Partly cloudy Friday night and 15 degrees with a mix of sun and cloud. Saturday, 25, and periods of rain and 23 Sunday.
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0: The Rankin family, you feel the same way too. An absolute banger to this very day. This is it for me, done for the day. Thank you so much for hanging out with me all day long. I'll be back with you again tomorrow. I'll be slapping you with more fun facts and today's best country. Once again, my name is Shano, and thanks for keeping me company. I'll talk to you tomorrow.
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0: It's Fitz, F-I-T with a Z from the Country Top 40 Countdown. And Ella Langley and Morgan Wallen are sitting on top of the countdown right now. But everybody's coming for that spot. They were number one last weekend. Can they do it again this weekend and make it a two-peat with I Can't Love You Anymore? Can they survive another week at number one? We're going to find out together. I'll see you this weekend for all the hits on the Country Top 40 with Fitz right here.
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5: Latest Environment Canada forecast, partly cloudy sky with a very slight chance of showers early on. Head of the fog patches spreading inland, a low of 19. It's going to be cloudy to start off on Friday. Mix of sun and cloud, late morning, hot, 28, humidex of 35. Partly cloudy Friday night and 15 degrees with a mix of sun and cloud Saturday, 25, and periods of rain and 23 Sunday.
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1: Hey, it's Fitz, F-I-T with a Z from the Country Top 40 Countdown. And Ella Langley and Morgan Wallen are sitting on top of the countdown right now. But everybody's coming for that spot. They were number one last weekend. Can they do it again this weekend and make it a two-peat with I Can't Love You Anymore? Can they survive another week at number one? We're going to find out together. I'll see you this weekend for all the hits on the Country Top 40 with Fitz right here.
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9: 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The market at Millstone Harvest, August 30th, 11 to 3 at Sea Level Brewing, 9146 Highway 221, Sheffield Mills. Follow Sea Level Brewing on Facebook for updates.
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1: Here's my final serenade. Here's a gun and here's a blade. Here's

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